I began to float up and away from my body.

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Ritualistic subliminal narratives. Predictively improved.

side now and then with it, looking for a bit of blackmail. A lens inside a lens, swipe through an archive of infinite parallels. Digital distortion, now the features become unknown. Ubiquitously controlling everything. 5 conversations at once confirm my vision of the world. Already ghosts, walk through them. 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

Mike 416 on tack, can you copy? Yeah, taking over Alpha. Yeah, engine 25.

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We're all down at the same location, Passport 21, truck 9. We're up to the Alpha and Delta corners, and I'm at a bike.

0: transmission 14 Exodus 4 right next to me. Just confirming you copy my transmission. Could be Exodus 2 Charlie. The US CFT fire from the inside of the building. Bravo Charlie Corner.
1: You got fire inside or on the roof. You're good now.
0: Yeah, that was inside the building. Bravo Charlie Corner. Significant fire when we exited about 5 minutes ago.
1: Copy. See from Alpha. Company is on Bravo Charlie Corner. We're reporting fire inside the building. Is there a Charlie or a Delta established?
2: Yeah, negative, not at this time. I don't want to put them directly in the smoke. You're saying that there's extension into the building or reports of?
1: Yeah, you just 14 on Delta reporting fire inside the building. Significant fire incident.
2: Yeah, copy that. Yeah, reconcile your companies in your division for me.
0: Yeah, 14 copy for now on the Alpha Delta corner. We're good.
2: Engine 14, come on. Who are you reporting to?
0: Yeah, off the 14th Alpha.
2: Roger, 14th, I have you.
3: Engine 10, rescue 94. Responded to auto versus pedestrian at 811.
2: another priority to get eyes at the front door. Let me know if you see the extension from the exterior on the front doors on Alpha.
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1: Roger, Frank Restaurant, Stadium 1-6.
0: You have an hour and 30 minutes on your clock. An hour and 30 minutes.
1: Metropolitan, you rise, you're 1 hour and 30 minutes.
2: Roger, I suggest you guys ask if this is all the way to Alpha.

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1: Can you want on my SUV now?
0: Roger.
1: Life Force 11, Alpha Division. 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

0: copy. 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
1: Sure, Melrose, this is right.
0: Deep water drop. 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
1: Truck 85, I
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5-6, roger, stand by.

0: 46, Mike Dion 2. I see from SC 46, good. SC 46, I'm gonna keep parking that, but if you're gonna be parked to EMS 13, you can hail, I'm on TAC 2, he's up here at the command post. I see from SC 46, roger.
1: Roger, it's going to be rescue 11.
0: Roger, rescue 11.

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Possibly if they have a street stream, that'd be a little more effective. And if they can move their streams more to the left, more towards the south a little bit, that would be make it a little easier on them. 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

on Alpha, and go down by building.

South Grand.

Yeah, mic check, 1, 2. Good morning, good morning. Back once again to do the do. It's One Glover 10CS. It's me, Macca. Each Saturday, every Saturday, if you know, you know. Out to Mr. Minus Kendall on Technical Alleys. Oh, has anyone mentioned it's hot? Hot. Yeah, out to Joey Tennessee in the chat. Back to back mornings, waking up to Macca. I imagine this is how it feels to be married to him. Oof. I don't know about that, ask Lois. I'm actually a bit of a grump in the morning.

Yeah, out to the Hangover crew. Out to Silvery Beams, who saw Tara Clark and Trio last night. He said they were effing great. Love that. Yeah, this one playing now, As the Earth Kissed the Moon by Michael Stearns, selected by the wonderful Minus Kendall, because I was a little bit late. Dealing with family matters. Don't worry, Low and Miles of Sound, it's Up North Family Matters. Some people need a reminder, and if you break the family code, you get left outside the family. Tell that to your therapist. One glove, good people, one glove.

Yeah, that last one was Penny Goodwin, Slow Hot Wind. Take it slow, cause it's too hot, and there is no wind. Slow Hot Wind, Penny Goodwin. Into this, Faso by The Ebony Band. Good morning, chat room crew, I see ya. Out to the silent listeners.

Someone in the chat room was asking about this tune, and I don't really know anything about it, because I'll be honest, I'm really more the kind of, I just hear it, I like it, I play it. But you know what, it does no harm to share the backstory. So Bandcamp says Motown meets West Africa on Ebony Band's self-titled 1980 debut, featuring Motown session musicians and Fred Wesley, with production and arrangements from Motown legends Art Stewart and Greg Middleton.

incorporating the traditions of West African instruments, the record was a product of a casual meeting between Motown Studios alumni Gerald Thuss, who had set up shop on Ebony Records in Ivory Coast in the 1970s. So yeah, there's a bit of a Côte d'Ivoire connection. How's the Côte d'Ivoire getting on in the World Cup? I can't keep up with this World Cup, flipping heck. Like, I can't stay up past 9:30 these days as it is. So I'm just watching highlights. And it's, you don't really get the vibe off the highlights. But anyway, I digress. That one, Faso by Ebony Band. Amazing music. Into this one. It's One Glove. It's NTS. It is me, Maka. This is David T. Walker. Track is On Love. Check the trap sample. Anyway, enjoy.

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Mate, I've got a 2-month-old baby. By the time the day's done, I'm tired.

0: my bad. Yeah, the Ivory Coast are through. They're playing Norway on Tuesday. Oh, I've got a story about Norway. Maybe I'll tell you later. Out to Phantom Winger in the chat saying, hate to tell you, Macca, but the newborn phase is one of the easiest. Wait till Miles is walking. Yeah, I know. You only know what you know, though, do you know? You know? Anyway, once again, out to the Côte d'Ivoire, out to Senegal, getting through to the next round of the World Cup. I've got a guest today. How to Re Mystery in the studio.
1: Hello, hello.
0: How are we?
1: Very cold.
0: Well, welcome to the freezer studio. You're complaining?
1: No, I'm enjoying it.
0: Yeah, the AC in this... The AC is so good in here that they've been swerving Studio One, the fancy studio, to come in here this week. Also known as my studio.
1: They should rent it out.
0: They should
1: by
0: put
1: the
0: a
1: hour.
0: Plaque on top of the door, you mean?
1: Yeah.
0: Anyway, Ree pretty much reminded me that there's a certain type of sound I don't really play anymore. So she's like, you need to bring the heat. So I'm bringing the heat with Ree today, two for two.
2: Here comes the proper education. Ching, bitty, bitty, bitty.
0: Hey.
2: Rude boy.
0: Re Mystery has arrived.
3: Fire! Here comes the rude.
1: I'm in the building.

0: The original.
1: Yeah, Remystery selection going in hard.
0: I would like to say peace to my brother Tony X.
1: Oh, Tony X, yeah. Grand Pooba, proper education, proper selection.
0: Wanna say?
1: Come on, what do you wanna say?
2: I don't know. I feel mildly scarred from when we DJ'd at Carpet Shop.

0: Am I allowed to wheel on my own show?
1: Yeah, of course. I'm feeling less shy now.
0: Okay, good. I mean, I think a lot of the music we've got today is vocal heavy, so maybe I won't be on the mic so much. I'll just make sure I ask for permission.
1: So this one's a good one, isn't it?
0: This is Old One Glove Tackle. You've not been listening. Prince Jazzbo, this is A Death Is Not The End number. 333.

0: an absolute banger. Oh, people asking about the Macarena. Just run off yesterday's NTS breakfast show. Scrub to the last 20 minutes if you want 20 minutes of the Macarena edit. Do you want 20 minutes of the Macarena edit, Rick?
1: I just went to Carla in Albania.
0: So you did? How was it?
1: It was extremely hilarious because I went with the Lemon Lounge crew. Out to the Lemon Lounge. This time in Emery. But we did a lot of Macarena.
0: Did you?
1: Yeah.
0: To the
1: We're
0: original.
1: We're bringing it back.
0: Mate, I've brought it back.
1: Okay, well, this was like 3 weeks ago, so...
0: You weren't even in colour and I was playing the new Macarena edit.
1: But yeah, not the original. I'm pretty sure Ramon Coltan, our friend Ollie.
0: Good man.
1: Big ups. He has made an edit. And I'm sure if you come to Lemon Lounge, it'll be out here, you'll probably hear it.
0: I have been telling everyone it's the song of the summer. Well... When we're off mic, you can have a listen to yesterday's NTS breakfast show, last 20 minutes.
1: I shall.
0: Thanks.
1: This one, Wally Badaru, Chief Inspector. Shouts to Max Mystery listening in. This is probably the first ever record I stole from him.
0: Out to the dads, showing the way.

0: yeah, 2026 might truly be the year of the Macarena edits then, it would seem.
1: There's a One Glove jingle in there.
0: If someone wants to make it.
1: Surely someone can make that.
0: And lovely
1: it could be like, it could be like, you know, when DJs have a jingle and they play it in their sets, you know.
0: Speaking of jingles.
1: Very grime.
0: It's a Glovebox 004, I do believe, today. So first time opening the Glovebox with a guest alongside me. Some excellent memeage in the chat. Out to the chat room crew, you lot are

0: out to Pat Ryan that just rolled through. Dropping off some Aussie goodness. That's nice, innit? All the way from Australia.
1: That's really nice.
0: Dunecastle 008. We played it on the show a few weeks back. Tony Soprano Band. Amazing EP. I'll play something off this in the next few weeks. Out to Pat. Right, we should do the glove box, you know. Oh yeah, for those asking, Reezy here because we're doing multi-multi after this. But we start at midday. So, Ree's wearing the glove when I go and set up.
1: Mwahaha.
0: Full faith in Ree.

You're listening to One Glove on NTS. It's time to open up this month's glove box and see what's inside. Let's have a peek, shall we?

Yeah, this is too good. Glovebox 004 is open. This one track is Bound Beneath the Land by 10 Trials of Them. Out to Nobby Solano in the chat. So good, so good. I think we've reached new levels with the glove box this week.

0: You ready?
1: Yeah, boot it.
2: Ruffled in the texture, ruffled in the texture. Players won't get fucked, I'm that fly shit expert. Ruffled in the texture, ruffled in the
3: texture. Yeah, Chase.
2: Fly shit expert. Ruffled in the texture, ruffled in the texture. Players won't get fucked, I'm that fly shit expert.
3: Out to no fun listening in from the Algarve. This one sent in by none other than Mr. Hugh B. All the way from Australia. Track is Fly Shit Expert off of Ordinary Badman EP. Out to Hugh B. Yeah, if you're just tuning in, it's the One Glove Breakfast Show. It's me, Maka. This is the Glove Box. A chance for NCS listeners to submit their music to be played on the One Glove Breakfast Show. All styles, all sounds are welcome. 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Just say, it's for the Glove Box. Once again, this one, Fly Shit Expert by Hugh B. Out there in Oz.

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0: Crumble all the paper. Memories about clear bright. When my mama told me all the lies would lead the way.
1: Yeah, this one by Michelle Andre. I hope I'm saying that right. Track is Birth After Book. And I like it too much. It's giving a strong, wiki energy. Hey, out to the Knicks. Yeah, out to the first ever bit of rap played in the glove box. It was worth the wait. Out to Will Griffin in the chat saying, quite impressive that One Glove listeners are this talented. Something tells me Jeremy Vine wouldn't receive a similar standard of submission if he ran this segment. Yeah, you're probably right. Okay, let's squeeze in one more and then I gotta go.

0: this one really needs to get uploaded to Bandcamp or something. I only had like a YouTube link. Track is To Be Strange. It's the demo version. Artist is Ebon? E-B-O-O-N. Get it on Bandcamp so we can pay you the money for the good. Beautiful music. Out to Nilly. Happy birthday.
1: I got some shouts. Out to Ollie eating his breakfast at home.
0: Wake up.
1: Out to Tara, who is in Dublin, listening to us on an Irish train. And Aaron. Tara and Aaron.
0: Yeah, don't forget the boy.
1: Yeah. Whoops.
0: Yeah, amazing submissions this month. More like that. Beautiful music. To Be Strange, demo version by Ebon. I gotta go. You're in the Capable Vans of Remystery. See you later, alligators.

0: Be good, be nice, Ray. 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
1: And if anyone's coming to watch us DJ, bring us a gift.
0: Yeah, bring us water and
1: a random snack.
0: And a fan. Thank you, thank you, thank you.

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1: 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Push up, man.
0: I'ma catch up with it in a minute right now and see what she talking about.
1: So set it straight, man.
0: All right, yo, I'll get back with you later, G.
1: Cheers.

0: fat, fat.
1: Under Me. Sounds of Mary J. Blige and Grand Puba. I only found this version a couple of months ago. And it is the way better version.
2: Bobo, man.

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It's been Re Mystery and Macca. It's been a joy wearing the glove solo for half an hour. Hopefully see you, some of you, down at the Grow Terrace today for Multi Multi. And if not, till next time, peace.

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Well, good afternoon and welcome along. Many thanks to Maka and Ria. Sounding good to me. Love the Barbara Mason. And a whole load of things I caught just as I got in. You are in the meltdown zone. Ross Allen at the controls. And easing you in with a classic. The name is quite literal today. Hope you're not feeling too hot and bothered. I'm being perfectly honest. I've quite enjoyed it. But I know it is a bit lively. Not to everyone's taste. And hopefully we've got music that suits the mood. Easing you in. But we've got a lot of places to go. And thanks to my new friend and long-time listener, Sam Renton. I have a great pile of old 91 to 93 plus house records to go through. If you've looked on the Instagram of mine, Ross Allen Music, you'll see him delivering them to me at Soho Radio on Wednesday. Another one of me going through them. A bit boring, but I'm excited. There's some great records in there. Bit of MK, bit of Bobby Condors. Some Kick Squad, some Super Real and Left Field. And then we got all the new stuff, exclusive new music from Busy Twist, an excellent album. The album's finally come from Alawaya, probably our album of the week. Gonna play a couple of tracks from that. We've got music from Enduzzo Makahanathini, this time with Black Coffee. Got more from Nonna Fab. Some H. Takahashi and K-Lone, some DJ Coz, some MK. And we go back with Bo Williams, Steve Drayton. We've got some brand new October London. A little reggae. I've got far too many tunes.

0: Great minds, Johanna. Great minds. Shout out to Pops 13. Yeah, I was very chuffed with that.
1: This world will kill you.
0: And Kook, yeah, you're right. It is a good year, 92.
1: You learn what
0: I know where I was.
1: Harm you, what to fight and what to report.
0: This is new Saul Williams.
1: Within your society, merely to survive or equally to prosper. Step back to step forward. Hold tight or let go. The decisions to make in instances without choice. Your own emotions may surprise you. Things may not always go as planned.

downside of going into record shops is that people put things like that in front of you and you end up spending 25 quid on them. There's quite a lot of expensive records around at the moment, but and that's only a 7-inch. Joe Clausel and Iboga, the unofficial edits and overdubs. The track you heard was entitled Egbe Awan Okurin. A little tease as to where we're going to go a bit later. But that is a good 7. Got to say hello to a few people. Hello to Ree. Hello to Shombori, to Covey, Phantom Winger, Joey Tennessee, Mortish out there in NYC, Teaspoons Galore, World Vibe. When you've got a good jingle, it enables you to give it a little reload. Shout out to Will Griffin, to Phoebe 2, Kerry Anderson, Nemi, Chill Robot, 2 T's please, Kook and Quinny. All on the message board in the chat room. 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But another deep one. Ex Ponto and Tea Tree Fingers warming you up on the Meltdown. 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

love that. Shout out to Willie, sweating into a bowl of beans. Interesting. I'm glad we're helping. And shout out to Emo in Dublin. Well, coming up next is a record that pretty close to me, a record that came out yesterday. I know a lot of the people involved in it, and it is rather special. We played quite a few tracks from this project already, but the full album, Zero, is out as of yesterday. And got to say a big shout out to Dean, Craigie, Busy Twist, Laura, Jamie.

Well, this is actually the wrong track. But I'm going to play the right one in a minute. It's a good one to chat over. You just heard Ibeye and Asset. And a lot of people asking on the message board what the track was before. Alawaya. Brand new. Came out yesterday. Track is entitled Maktub. Leaning into a bit of an MIA vibe, but with a heavy Ethiopian feel. Well worth checking out the album. The album's entitled Zero. It's a good one. Another one coming up. But we'll play that for Shomboro, Yuhanna, Jalapeno Pepsi, Toussaint greets from the reindeer switcheroo. Like the sound of that. And Taranessa. I quite like being an uncle. Big love to you in Tehran. Hope you're keeping well. And if you have just joined us by accident, my name's Ross Allen. The show is called The Meltdown, and we're here fortnightly. If you like what you hear, the Instagram is Ross-Allen, or the Ross Allen Music, and the Mixcloud is Ross-Allen. All the shows go up there. If you follow us there, you never need miss one. We do quite a few others as well, including Soho Radio every Wednesday. I was a track early. From iMark 4, this is Tramalela. Shout out to Luke, Lukey Luke, back from York, from guest user.

Tremor, Nella, Metropoli, iMark 4. Putting me in the mood and the mind. Could be a good Dilla sample, that, couldn't it? Leads us nicely on to my next link. On the July the 2nd, it will be the 30th anniversary of De La Soul's highly acclaimed fourth album. Came out in 1996. Remember it well. Remember buying all the 12s. And I can't believe it's 30 years, but that was one of their early hookups with Jay Dilla. And they are playing at Glynde Place for Love Supreme on July the 3rd to the 5th. De La Soul playing on the Sunday down there in East Sussex at Glynde Place for Love Supreme. Taking you back, turn this one up. All-time classic from the legends that are De La Soul. And Dilla.

0: vibration.
1: Yeah.

Mind the Gap. That was new. And so is this. Sorry, I was meant to... I got a little bit distracted there. I was reading the message board. It's not my fault if you keep posting things up. Hello, Davey. We'll have that little bit of silence for Astrid. I'm sorry to hear that she's got an earache. And maybe the mellow easing it in. But this will be a good one for her. Brand new music from Sugar Miner and Keiki I. And you just heard brand new music from Coffee and Skilly Bang. And before that was Standing on the Corner. Full track listing will go up on my Instagram, Ross Allen Music, and also on the message board and the chat room. So at the end of the show, have a little look there. But for now, this is Sugar Miner.

the legend that is Jimmy Lindsay. He'll be joining me on my Soho radio show on Wednesday morning. Chat about his two classic albums and what he's up to now. Doing a gig fairly soon. Classic version.

And this one's for Gracie. Jamaican soul on the Meltdown.

Always think you can't beat a reggae version of a soul tune. Two great songs. Four great artists. We played Let's Stay Together, Alton Ellis on Coxon. And then on the UK Attack label, Sydney, George and Jackie. And their version of The Temptations' Papa Was a Rolling Stone. Always good for the heat.

De La Soul, especially for Kook and Todespo and everyone else feeling that today. I often 30 years old and still brilliant. In the background, the excellent Blue Note artist. Nanduzzo Macathini.

more music from Alawaya. Play that one especially for Busy. Track entitled Runner from the yesterday released LP Zero. Well worth checking out. Our album of the week for this week. And if you are a follower of me on Instagram, no reason why you should be, but if you are, or a listener to the Wednesday show, you may have heard me mention that a regular listener, someone who's been listening to the show for quite some time, Sam Renton. Big up yourself, Sam. Had contacted me via Instagram and said that he was moving house. He'd been sitting on a box of records for about 30 years. And if I wanted them, two boxes of records to be precise, that he would bring them down. So on Wednesday, just at the end of the show, he turned up in a cab and bought me two crates of records, which were kind of like prime New York, Chicago, Detroit, Italian, German, UK, house, deep techno, bass line. It kind of at that time when everything was merged together. It wasn't really a time when you had like progressive or trance or whatever, but there's elements that lent into it, but they were tunes that I loved. Things like Jam and Spoon and DOP stuff and Left Field, and as well as a whole load of Strictly Rhythm, Gorilla Records, and a lot of Merc, a crew that I absolutely adored when they first came out. And kind of interestingly, or not, lots of the tracks that were in those boxes are ones that I didn't have, either wanted, or didn't even know that I knew, or ones that I'd seen and never got. Still got a load to go through, but I've got a little pile of 91 to 93 tunes. So this one in the background, Quanza Posse from Italy, remixed by Merc, sounding good today. It's The Meltdown.

alone. 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Just go with the flow. It's the only way to grow. It's the only way to grow.

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Lost me in new life.

few little tunes back to back. You just heard exclusive music to this show. Thank you to Juju, always sending me the good stuff. He had that brilliant track with Tony Montana the other week that lots of people reacted to on the message board. And he was also responsible for bringing in the vocalist on Jungle One's His Time Marches On. We did a great little interview of him. But that track, his 2026 update on the track's classic Time Marches On, Jungle One's. Before that you had H. Takahashi, the K-Lone remix of that. And before that, one of those records that turned up in that box, which is kind of ironic, because I was in the record and tape exchange in Greenwich the other Sunday, and I heard that on the mix they were playing. And I was like, what is that? And they went, oh, you have it. It's the B-side to Burning, MK. And I have got MK Burning, but not the one with that on it. Until now. Turned up in that box. Thanks to Sam Renton. And then before that, you had Willie Colon, Set Fire to Me, the Latin Jazz Bow version. Before that, Funk Machine, all the way from Italy on Flying Records from way back in the day. Musica, the Merc dub. And kicking it all off in an up-tempo style was Alawaya and Runner, produced by the ever excellent Busy Twist. Got to say hello to Jay. Lovely to see you in the week, my friend. Looking forward to seeing a bit more of you. And in the background, brand new music from DJ Coz. If you just joined us, where have you been? But don't worry, you can always listen again. Right here on the NTS site or on my Mixcloud, Ross-Allen. If you want to follow us there and never miss a show, feel free. This is Who's Patrick?

mad the things I found in that box. Taking me way, way back to a time before Left Field put their first album out. And everything that they remixed was amazing. Onto the dance floors of Love Ranch, Full Circle, Boyzone Parties. Play this one for the late, great Andrew Weatherall.

And also for everyone who's going out tonight to Down to Earth. Shout out to Darren, shout out to Scott. Looking forward to seeing you down there a little later. Arch 535, Orphans Yard, Brixton. If you've not been to that venue, I highly recommend it. And tonight too, guest DJ tonight, Cy Brooker. Joining Darren, Junior Richard, Scott Braithwaite and Drew Karma. The deepness into the early hours. See you there later.

that's about it for us. Shout out to everyone in the chat room on the message boards. Thank you to Sam Renton for those tunes. Thoroughly enjoyed the flashbacks. And finishing with this. Kick Squad. Champion Sound. You can catch me on Wednesday on Soho Radio. Jimmy Lindsay joining us in the studio. And if you like what you heard and you want to hear more, the Mixcloud, Ross-Allen. Follow us there, never miss a show. And the Instagram, Ross Allen Music. Thank you very much for your ears. Michaela coming up next. Don't go anywhere, keep it NTS. Until next time, adios.

Good afternoon, NTS. This is Michaela covering for Taja today. Thank you for having me. Taja is touring right now. She's actually playing in Barcelona tonight, so if you're there, go say hey. I'm looking forward to playing some spiritual jazz, some soul, some funk, keeping the sunshine vibes.

This is a beautiful track. It was actually recorded at a space in London called Space Talk. It's Halo, Ola El Hassan, Kit Robinson, and the name of it is Someday Soon Sweet.

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It is Priestess by Billy Harper. He's part of the Cookers, and I have to say, I saw them live a couple of years ago at Church of Sound, and it was one of the most beautiful concerts I've ever seen in my entire life. They're in their 80s, but they killed it. And if you ever get the chance, I would jump at it.

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That was Lazy by Baby Mammoth. And this is Contemplation by Josh One. He shared a stage with Tribe Called Quest, really prominent producer in the 90s, and definitely one to do some digging with.

Hey, for those just tuning in, I'm Michaela. I'm stepping in for Taja today. We've got some Caetano Veloso coming up. I couldn't not play him. It's going to be Nabil Desha from his latest album. It's super beautiful. It has those 80s hints of Tropicália, but it somehow sounds modern. And it's, on the surface, sounds like a love song, but really it's inherently political, which I quite like. That's coming up.

Someone just pointed out in the chat that this song was constantly on the radio in the 90s. I think it got featured in a car advert and then it sort of went off the charts.

Sticking to the 90s here, this is Get to Grips. It has IG Culture on it, who's a bit of a hero of mine. Plays quite regularly in London, so I definitely try and see him if you can. He's an insane DJ, an insane producer. He scratches, he does it all.

This is Palmskin Productions, Getting Out of Hell. I actually found this one thanks to a record seller called Bill, who has a whole warehouse of acid jazz in Dorset. It's insane, and it was released on Mowax, so it's a label I really love, and I really see it as a part of the underground dance culture in the UK in the 90s, so enjoy.

I love this track. It is so silly. It's called Seek and You'll Find, and it's written by Charles Farrar, who is an amazing writer of the 90s. Gotta shout out the writers, guys, and the producers. And he also wrote for Boyz II Men.

Yes, yes. Greetings, one and all. You got me, Mr. Pedro, taking you through the next 2 hours. Shout out to Michaela, holding the fort for the last hour.

Yes, Pastor Happy. Yes, JM. Yes, Creda F. Yes, Smiles. Yes, Holy Cannoli. Yes, K-Train. NYC Road Trip. Shout to you. Yes, Arvo Party. Shout to Kiri on this one, R2 Records. It's all you, sir.

Yes, Pops 13, thank you. Yes, Carmen Goz. Cheers to you, Rebecca, out in Berlin. 39 degrees. Yeah, shout to the Euro crew. It's been sweaty. Yes, Joss, greetings.

Yes, Tugboat. Shout to you. Stripping lead paint. Thank you, Smiles. Yes, Coletis. And yeah, if you hadn't noticed, it is a Strictly disco selections today. A bunch of classics, a bunch of lesser known numbers. This one, of course, Alfredo de la Ley Faye, Hot to Trot. Half an hour down of the extended play sessions with me, Mr. Pedro. An hour and a half to go.

Yes, JM. Thank you. Yes, Marky Marco. First time locked in live from the right time zone. Thank you for your support, appreciated. Yes, girl, boy. No, disco is certainly not dead. This shit never died. Yes, Andres Posada, thank you. Yes, Uncle Otto. Yes, Glade Maker. Shout to the Swiss crew. Yeah, I'm playing out in Basel on the 7th of August. Any of you around, please do come. Details, I think, on my SoundCloud, Mr. Pedro NTS. You can follow me there.

Yes, Kuta Jones, indeed, this banger is serious. I see what you're doing there. Shout out to Freako C, dancing in North Carolina. Shout out to you. Shout out to Martha Cleary, tuned in on a very hot Victoria Line train. Yeah, no shit, that's hot. In fact, you may have sent me an email. Thank you, because you

Yeah, shout to Matthias on this one. Yes, Paulie Wog. Yes, Pruvy. Yes, Philip, thanks for listening. Yes, RS4620. Thank you. Shout to you in NYC.

Yes, Whack J, thank you. Yes, Nana's locked in Baltimore. My pleasure. Yes, Mortish. And yes, Reggie AB. Indeed, Paulie Wog is right. That Cathedrals track was by DC LaRue. Pyramid Records.

Yes, Alison. Shout to you. Shout to Baltimore. Good morning, Stacey T. Yes, Brian. 1 hour and 10 down of me, Mr. Pedro. 50 minutes more of the extended play sessions here on NTS.

Yes, Split to Dicks. Yes, Shazam at 7. Greetings all. Yes, JM indeed. This one, the Gibson Brothers with Cuba.

Oh, yeah. Shout to you, Danielle, back from your Brazil trip. And shout to Juliana for reminding you that the show's on. And shout to everyone sweating out there, I'm with you. Yeah, 20 minutes left of me, Mr. Pedro.

Yes, what, Jack? Yes, Uncle Otto, big up yourself. Yes, Shazam at 7. Greetings, Sister Pledge. Yes, by the sea. Yes, JM. It looks like love, Vincent Montana Jr. Atlantic Records. Now, 1978.

Yeah, speaking of time, mine is almost up. Next one, the last one from me, Mr. Pedro. Thank you so much for listening. Big up yourselves. Keep it locked. Keep it NTS. Up next, Acquia.

Hello, hello. If you just tuned in, you joined myself, Akuia, here on NTS Radio. Starting with some warm sounds. Of course, it's very warm, swelteringly warm. But I thought I'd play some music to warm myself into the hour, warm you into the hour, and to hopefully keep you locked in. That was Sven Wonder with Warm Air, Warmer Air, from his Daybreak EP. And the next track I'm going to play, it's an oldie but a goldie. Enjoy.

So this gorgeous track underneath me is Candeias Palmeiras. Hopefully I pronounced that correctly. Big shout out to you early birds who've joined me. Much love, Snow Dogs and Kusa Jones. And an even bigger shout out to anyone who tuned in last month to my show. I had the wonderful pleasure of being joined by a great artist and producer and DJ, Lavan. Please go and check out that last show. The guest mix was fire. That probably is what brought in this heat wave. But yeah, it was a lovely one. So big, big love to Lavan. Some of these tracks actually I wanted to play in that last show, but I wanted to give some space to our guests. So yeah, I hope you're enjoying some of this Latin vibe. And you stay with me till six. Let's go. And let's go as well. To all my Ghanaians out there, we know what time it is tonight. Yes. Much love to everyone.

So lots of do's and oohs and ahs from that last one. It's one of my faves. This one, yes, shout out to the chat room. Yes, it correctly. Some Brazilian business. Big shout out to you, Arvo Party. This was Brasiliano number one by Manfred O Fest. So go and check it out. Big shout out to Wiggy with the cat memes, let's keep them coming. And big shout out to Johnny Redburn and Scour as well. The next track is another smooth one to ease you through. Stay locked, it's Aquia here on NTS.

glad you're enjoying this one. This is Sassafras Girl, of course, by Pleasure. And yes, Gledders, to answer your question, live track list you do get if you subscribe. But I just gave you the ID. But hopefully you stay locked for the next half hour. I'm going to move into some more selections, a bit of R&B. And in the topic of Sassafras, shout out to anyone who's enduring the heat in Paris. I literally just arrived off the Eurostar 2 hours ago. And saw lots of lovely ladies and men out there enjoying. So this next one is new from Black, and it features another one of my faves, Odile. Definitely check out this. I think it's a new EP or album from Black. It's great.

pieces of you, pieces of me. 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Zone 6, it's another love letter, but never switch. 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Yeah, they might do it, but do it like this.

0: So this lovely golden track underneath me is Diamond Gold by Destin Conrad from his Whimsy EP, which is a banger, just lots of jazzy R&B that I love and makes me feel nice and cool and smooth and sassy in this weather. I'm going to get into some more newness. This next one is from a producer who I used to listen to a lot back in the day, and I saw his name pop up in a new EP and I was just like, oh my god, flash from the past. This is Black Milk and it's a track called OK Nah featuring Saba. Enjoy.
1: Nice.

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Screaming from the hills to the heaven, yells from the reverend, but ain't nobody hears down here though. Nobody feeling fine, grab Bibles and Korans. Know we in different times, government sending bombs. 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

0: you do. 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
1: so that track was Black Milk featuring Saba. And keeping it in the theme of rap, I'm going to get on to some of my favourite girlies. I come across a couple of these artists separately, and it's great to see that they're all on one track together. This is actually produced by Layla, Mos Def's daughter, and samples one of my favourite artists, Leon Ware. Enjoy. This track is called Perfect by Vader, Mercury and Biscuit.

0: So that tune was perfect, and I think it's a perfect chop up of Leon Ware's Rockin' You Internally, one of my fave songs ever. And onto another new banger that entered my world. This is actually, I think it came out maybe last year or early this year. It also has that Neptune summery vibe that I love. It's called Bounce. Lolita, enjoy.
1: Bounce.

So that was Lolita Bounce. I quoted Neptunes here in the studio. I'm debating whether that's even the right reference. I think it's more so the nostalgia of the track. But for any R&B fans out there, Ryan Leslie and Cassie, that production singer duo probably feels a bit more aligned with this energy. I love it. And from one bounce to another king of bounce, I'm going to get into a bit of house for this quick, rapid mix just to close off the show. Big, big love to everyone who's been tuned in. This is a new one. It's Minty, and I feel like I need a little bit of Minty because I'm a bit rough after my journey into the show. But big, big love to everyone. And if anyone is looking for a party in July, please hold the 24th of July. I'm going to be at Grow Hackney with the lovely guys from Rotation Policy. Lots and lots of house. So I did hold back a little bit here because I want to save it until the night. So yeah, hopefully I see you all there next month. Enjoy. This is Minty by Kyle Hall.

So this is probably going to be the last one for me. Big, big love to everyone who's been tuned in for the last hour. You've been with me, Akuya, here on NTS Radio. And as I said earlier, please come out and dance at Rotation Policies Night at Grow Hackney. I can't wait to join the guys and to join you guys on the dance floor. See you next month. Bye.

you're here with me, Appiento. It's test pressing on NTS this month. We have lots of new bits from like Fat Burger, Daichi out of Japan, Takahashi-san remixed by K-Lone, some Humble B Flat, some Juan Atkins, an old one by him, Moonbeam, just around the houses really, as we like to do. Kicking off this month with the KLF, it's a club mix of Madrugada Eterna. And then, yeah, we're going to run it as a mix, so stay with us, hope you enjoy, and I hope you're all safe and well. Nice, adios.

kun negative wenza nisifuni spirits is positive zi shopping away

0: got Nick Stevens in the mix, and he has started properly strong on NTS. Loving this already, Nick.
1: Oh, thank you very much, then.
0: What's this?
1: This is Robert Crash. I heard Trevor Jackson play this, and I broke glass getting to him to find out what it was.
0: Shout out to Trev.
1: Nice one, Trev.
0: All right, nice one. In the mix, it's me, LDLDN, and it's your man, Nick Stevens, in the mix. Stay locked.

0: Angel food, no fresh. What's a wolf ticket?
1: Wolf ticket.
0: The line.

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What's a love ticket?

0: just a little shout to my dear friend, Mr. Luke May from Decius, well, all the Decius boys. This is off the new EP, the seventh Decius EP that's upcoming. It's coming out on the 26th of June, so this one is called X-Ray Shocks. Yeah, nice one. So, previously unreleased. It's nice to do that, isn't it? You know?
1: Exclusive.
0: Exclusive. Okay. Which button now? Yeah, is that one? Marvellous.

0: I've taken more photographs of tracks than for months. This is for, yeah, basically 4 or 5 photos of the CDJs playing. Nick has pulled out some absolute stunners. Absolute stunners, Nick. This is lovely. We've still got more to go, right?
1: Absolutely, yeah. Got a couple more.
0: Uncompromising. This long-haired DJ legend serving it up as Nick Stevens with me. I don't have long hair. I don't have any hair. But it's NTS. It's LDLDN. And I hope you're enjoying it. Because I certainly am.

0: drugs you're doing?
1: Yeah, yeah,

0: really enjoyed this mix. I mean, you know, all the people who come on the show and do guest mix, I appreciate them. I love them. I love the mixes. But this, when Nick comes in and drops this sort of heat, it's something special. So thank you very much, Nick, for playing all these wicked records.
1: My pleasure, mate. I really appreciate you having me on.
0: That's all right. And you on, not in another year. It's going to be before then, I hope.
1: There's lots of these sort of records that I've been waiting to the right place to sort of play them and stuff. I play a lot of slower and scuzzier stuff and all sorts, but I really love doing it. So yeah, whenever you have me, mate, I'm always here. It's
0: wicked. And yeah, keep an eye on Nick Stevens on socials and the gun_club on Instagram.
1: It is, that's right, yeah.
0: Good memory of that, yeah, still got it. But yeah, wicked. So yeah, I'm going to play a few more bits, keep it sort of up-tempo-ish. Loads of new stuff. It's me, LD, LDN, loving it. It's a warm summer's evening on a Saturday. Enjoy it. Stay moisturized. Stay hydrated.

Hey, yeah, so just recovering from that Nick Stevens mix. So, so good. Big up, Nick. Yeah, so what am I playing with at the moment? It's another track of the brand new super excellent Posthume album. The album's called Gang of 404, and this is What You Need. Really, really good. No promo. Just put it out there. Go and support it on Bandcamp. That's the way you help artists. Streaming doesn't help. But you know that anyway. You're all very, very smart people. Before that was Mile High Club, and that's from Unique 3. I love that, really, really pumps. Before that's Call of the Wild, the Makes remix by Damn Swindle featuring Jungle of the Night. Prior to that was Penguins at 5x Speed, Take Your Medicine, mad, mad EP that. And prior to that was Larry Vickers at the Loft, very chunky US energy with that. And before that was To the Rhythm That We Love by Laza. That's really, really good. Got loads more to play. It's NTS, it's me, LD. Really enjoying tonight. It's hot. The music's hot. Everyone's hot. It's hot.

I think I'm going to say my farewells now. Thank you so much, everybody, for joining us. Myself and Nick Stevens, he's headed off into the night to do something nefarious and weird, and that's just Nick, and I love him. Wicked show, wicked mix of Nick. What am I playing at the moment? I'll run through it real quick. It's really important. This is, excuse me, this is Step in the Name of Love, LDF and Bio and the Aquarist on the mix there. Before that was Regentura by DJ Vandal and Benedetti. Prior to that was All This Love, the Immaculate remix, that Bobby DeBarge and Jamie Woods. All This Love, love that, love it, classic 80s number that's remixed. And prior to that was Time and Time by Kokoroko, and that's the IG Culture remix, giving that kind of drunk energy. Oh, and before that was Ship of the Pharaohs, Sun is Rising by Ships of the Pharaohs, really good. I think I'm going to see out the show with a bit of Omar S. I haven't played him for a while at the end of the show. Piers Kirwan with Tetchy. Love you all, thanks for joining us. Really good having you. See you in July. Stay warm, not stay warm, stay cold, stay cool, stay hydrated, stay moisturized, and I'll see you all soon. Much love.

0: like the stack. It was like being at a festival in a room that was the size of a matchbox. Like those speakers.
1: Yeah, it's insane. And their drummer is just one of the best drummers of all time. The setup is incredible. But yeah, I just remember Camellia and I, and we're both quite short, trying to
0: give it away. We're giants behind these mics.
1: But we were trying to rustle up the front to get a look at Uncle Al.

Okay, those of you that have been staying up to date with the shows might have noticed I've started playing a lot of Billy Idol recently. He just said the word Elvis, and that's because there was a recent Baz Luhrmann Elvis documentary that came out that was unbelievable, like mouth-watering, like a feast for the senses of Elvis's live shows, all of his looks, all of his outfits. And I didn't go for a stupid reason with a friend of mine, and she texted me to say that Billy Idol was there. When I say I cried, I'm going to embarrass myself on air. I cried like a baby, and I need to rectify things on planet Earth. So I'm doing it through the power of music and playing lots of Billy.

0: So Billy Idol is kind of a wild card for this show. Generation X, not so much, but his 80s stuff is. And I was like, where do we go to next? And Jenny's just taking us there.
1: Nazareth, expect no mercy.

0: Sounds like I'm in love with you, Jenny.
1: It really does. Step off.
0: So while we're walking around as very best friends, the next track actually that we're going to play, we went on a little nerd walk around London Fields. We'll talk about that later though. Listen up to this song first.

0: the Orchid Psychic TV. So we went to Beck Road today, where there is the original nails in the door of the house that Genesis Peerage lived, where they hammered the logo into the door.
1: And it's still there.
0: It's still there. It's an amazing door. So I took Jenny to see it today when we were walking around as very best friends.
1: in our summer butterfly bumblebee
0: look.

0: Jenny told me I'm not allowed to say this on air, but I'm going to. So this is a band from Melbourne
1: called Time for Dreams.
0: Time for Dreams. Loving this song. But the album artwork sounds sublime. It's her naked on the front cover.
1: I'm dying. Don't.
0: I'm going to have to look this up.

0: Will Powers, Adventures in Success.
1: And then after this you said...
2: How's that going? A bit funny.
1: Weird. Mm. We're playing off there.
2: Yours. Yeah, it was when I...

this is some Australian, I think it was about 10 years ago this record came out, Low Life Dogging. Dogging.

0: You've been listening to the Camellia special of Black Impulse with her nerdy little friend who's been visiting. Thank you for listening. How did you find that, Camellia?
1: Oh, as always, what can I say? You blow my mind, Jenny. No, she does, honestly.
0: Tonight, I'm glad you all listened, or today, wherever you're listening from, we wanted to play a new track from a Melbourne band called Bitumen. It's called Minutes of Pure Joy, and it's from their upcoming record on It Records, which is also a really cool Melbourne label if you ever get a chance to check them out. It's coming up soon.
1: And before we go, I want to talk about another really cool Melbourne band called None, which is Jenny and Andrea. She's furious now.
0: No, Vacuum is Jenny and Andrea.
1: Oh, Vacuum, None. I forgot. Oh, my God. Vacuum is Jenny and Andrea. None was her other band. But we need to talk about Vacuum because there is a new record, a Bruin.
0: She's a Bruin.

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3: Right about here, ladies and gentlemen, is the moment that all of you have been waiting for.

Tell me, baby. Hey, it's Didiwa. My name's Adam, here for the next hour on NTS, starting off with some Teen Beat Garage, the Hustlers there. Tell me, baby, from 1967 on Lace Records. They were from Tallulah in Louisiana. I don't know much about them, but that record popped up on one of the Facebook groups, selling groups, recently and reminded me that I have it, and it's worth a lot more than what I paid for it. So I thought, oh, let's dig that one out and give it a spin. Sounds good. Quite raw, fratty, garagey sounds there. And I'm not necessarily going to be playing that for the next hour. Going to mix it up. Got a bit of Exotica. And I have a special guest for the third time. Gabrielle from Human Fly Magazine is going to come in and talk about issue number 3, which is about to hit the shelves, let's say, because it's a magazine. And we're going to talk about the launch, and we'll talk about a few other things as well. So I'm going to start off with 4 versions of Mizzaloo. Now, this is a song I'm sure you're familiar with, the Dick Dale version, which it's not the original, but you'd have to say it is the definitive version. It's absolutely flawless in my opinion. Dick Dale, a surf guitarist of Lebanese descent, and the song itself comes from the sort of Eastern Mediterranean area. It's a folk song, a traditional song, and Dick Dale did it in 1962. The 45 of that I have played countless times, and I've got to say it is one of the loudest 45s I have. I have other loud 45s, but none louder than that. So hats off to the mastering engineer or whoever it was at the record pressing plant that did that. But yes, and I'm not going to play the Dick Dale version. If you are absolutely hankering to hear it after hearing these 4 other versions, well, you can just stream it from YouTube or something. You can get your own fix. But I'm going to start off. The reason I'm doing this is I picked up a new version of that. Well, new to me. It's from 1959. Recently, it was on my Discogs saved search, and I don't know when I decided I wanted this version. It just sort of popped up, and it was like it became available, and it was pretty cheap, and it was in Australia as well. And I thought, oh, well, I'll jump on that. And it's by a guy called Artie Barsamian and his orchestra. He was the king of Armenian swing. I'm sure some of you know that. He was a clarinet player. So let's hear his version and then 3 others of Mizzaloo.

0: There we are. Four versions of Mizaloo there, finishing off with the Romans, R-O-E-M-A-N-S. That was Tommy Rowe's backing band. And yeah, I love the screams that they've added in there. I guess it kind of sounds like what it's supposed to sound like, you know, the Beatles or Elvis, you know, the girls screaming. But there's definitely a lot of, you know, it sounds like horror, like a chainsaw massacre or something. And I've played that out many times. I don't know how I've got away with it. How do I still get booked as a DJ? But what I think I wanted to say about the Dick Dale version is, like, it's just perennial. It just is absolutely timeless. If you find yourself at 2 a.m. in the middle of a venue with a whole bunch of 20-year-olds and you're the musical entertainment, and you know, which I often do find myself in that situation somehow, and you don't know what to do, well, chuck on Dick Dale's Mizaloo and it just cuts through. Everyone gets into it. It's it was on the Pulp Fiction soundtrack, which, you know, would explain things for a little while, but actually, like, I saw Pulp Fiction at the movies in 1994, so most of the people I'm DJing to weren't even born at that point. So yeah, somehow it's just musically amazing. But we didn't hear Dick Dale, we heard the Romans, and before that we heard Ray Maxwell and his orchestra, aka René Jan van Hoogen. I think that's what I've written down. He's a Belgian guy, and it was on his own label, Moon Glow, big band sort of version. And before that, Johnny and the Hurricanes. Now, they were from Toledo, Ohio, a rocking instro band who actually, speaking of the Beatles opened for them when they were playing at the Star Club in Hamburg. Their version was released in 1962, much like Dick Dale's, but it was released in March. His was released in April, but I find it hard to believe that they weren't somehow influenced by him. Maybe they had seen him playing it because, yeah, as I mentioned, it is the definitive version. And right now, I'd like to welcome back to NTS from the Human Fly magazine, the writer, the designer, the publisher, almost everything, Gabrielle. Gabrielle, welcome to NTS.
1: Hey, how you doing? Thank you for having me back. Lovely to be here again.
0: Here we go. As is the tradition, I forgot to turn your microphone on, but you are here now. And yeah, and you were doing everything for this magazine, which you started as a uni project. We've covered on other shows, but is that slowly changing?
1: That is slowly changing. Thankfully, this next issue, I've recruited the help of, firstly, was one of my uni mates, actually. One of my mates that I've known since we were like second year. I met him in a class and we'd sort of like, we would stop seeing each other for like a semester and then we'd like find each other in another class next year and we're like, oh, hey man, how you doing? And then we've grown pretty close the last 6 months and he's really good at photography. That's more his thing. I'm more like the graphic design. Like, you know, I'm not great at photography and he's got a camera. He's great. He's got a good eye. And I told him, like, hey, mate, like, would you be interested in helping out? Because last issue two, the photos turned out all right, but they were all taken on my phone. And, you know, I'd like to get someone that knows how to, like, is purely there just for photo's sake. And it also takes away a lot of work from me because I'm at the gig and I also have to, like, pay attention to what I'm hearing so I can write about it and also write notes. And I also have to take photos. So we've been going, it was really fun the last 3 months that we've been going to gigs for the magazine. Like, he's been like climbing on top of like the side of the bar and, you know, getting up right in front of the bands. And, you know, I feel bad sometimes when the crowd starts getting rowdy because he's just in the middle of it with his camera. But yeah, John T. Breen, he's helping me out. And then I've also met a very lovely writer named Monty Montana. So it's Jonty and Monty, the Human Fly crew.
0: Nice.
1: And she's doing some writing for me. She's a film film writer. So we've added a new segment to the magazine where we talk about rock and roll movies, little look at B-movies that came out in the 50s that the Cramps might have liked. And also we just went to see the new Wolf Cat Fever movie and she wrote a spectacular review about that and about a whole bunch of other crazy movies that I've I don't even know how the hell she found some of these. But that's alleviated a lot of the workload for me, thankfully, but still doing most of the writing and the designing and all that myself.
0: Wow. Yeah. It's great to see it sort of evolve and, you know, I can't wait to see issue number 3 and all these new bits that are coming in. Like, it's, you know, it's quite a steep evolution, I would say, from the first issue, which was your uni project, second issue where it was more established, and now the third one, other people getting involved, film reviews, very cool. And I've seen that Wolfcat Fever movie too, that, and I was thinking of you. I was wondering, have you seen it? How many Cramps references are in that movie?
1: So many Cramps references in that movie. We were the whole time, because Montana, she's a fan of the Cramps as well, and we were sitting there, we're like, oh, loads of Del Nor, Napa State, like pointing out every single little thing that they put in for us little Cramps fans to be like, oh, look, Cramps reference. But yeah, a lot of fun. Great, great fun little movie. We had a great laugh, had a good time with that one.
0: Brilliant. Really, really cool. Well, let's hear some music while you're here. You've queued up some Bo Diddley. Is Bo Diddley in issue number three?
1: Finally got around to making my big Bo Diddley article. So yeah, I've always been crazy about him, but this song was probably the one that got me crazy into actually probably rock and roll in general, if I'm honest. This is a timeless track.
0: Let's hear it.

0: Bo Diddley there on Diddy Wah on NTS, as chosen by Gabrielle Hernandez from the Human Fly magazine. That was I'm a Man. So many different sort of incarnations of that song.
1: Yeah, exactly right. I just also, I've got the album and we're playing a song from it later, but I've been really into Muddy Waters' I think 1970 something with Johnny Winter.
0: Yep.
1: Hard Again.
0: Yep.
1: The Manish Boy on that same little beat, still go crazy for that.
0: Amazing
1: blues.
0: And you said there's a Bo Diddley article in Human Fly number 3. What else can we expect?
1: Oh well, yeah, this one we've got another Songs the Cramps taught us segment. Last one was on Love Me by the Phantom, and since there's almost nothing about that guy available, it was only a couple pages. This one I picked Hazel Atkins, and I was able to go crazy in depth, find out a bunch of kooky facts about him. So yeah, another Songs the Cramps taught us with Hazel Atkins. We've got Bo Diddley. We've got your section again, coming back, doing some blues. Then we've got a review of the Gun Club's first album, Fire of Love. And then we're talking on some bands from the scene and here in Melbourne. The Hibernators have got a little interview segment there. And I'm starting a new segment called Gig Diaries, where I sort of just go to gig and it's like a diary entry sort of format. And I did it on the band Pussy Horse, that I've been seeing around quite a bit because I quite dig them. And then I've got a What's New Mr. Fly, where we just review a couple of new singles, couple of new albums that have been out, especially here in the Melbourne scene, just talk about them, showcase them. So yeah. A lot of fun this one, I think.
0: So good. And the Hibernators and Pussy Horse, they're both playing at the launch party, right?
1: That's right.
0: What's the date of that again?
1: July 11th, the Human Fly's birthday. So it's going to be a very special night. We've got, Hibernators are opening, then Pussy Horse, and then headlining the boys from Machina Peligrosa, because they've also released a new single a couple months back that we went to the launch party to go see. Great little surfy punk track. Of course, they're just great as always, and they're gonna play it there for us as well. But yeah, I think it's a good little mix, good little lineup of heavy hitting bands.
0: And I'll be DJing. That's at the Old Bar. So yeah, if you're in Melbourne or near, you can come along to that. We'll mention that again. Much to talk about, including the Cramps. I wanted to touch on the Cramps again, but let's hear some more music. This is Charlie Feathers you've queued up. You mentioned him.
1: Yeah, Charlie Feathers. That's probably my favorite rockabilly singer of all time. I think when I first heard him, actually two Tarantino references, on the Kill Bill, when I first watched Kill Bill, they play a certain female.
0: Ah, yeah.
1: And that song drove me nuts because I thought it was the most incredible song. And then I got really, really into him. But anyway, yeah, this song is killer rockabilly track.

0: hiccuping mystery man of Sun Records there on Didiwa. Thanks to Gabrielle. One hand loose.
1: One hand loose. I don't know what he's keeping it loose for, but yeah, he got a killer track. That's one of my... Charlie Fez's... Lux Interior says the best. It's his biggest vocal inspiration because of that growl and that rockabilly... Yep. Hiccup that he does.
0: So good. And yeah, and when I was doing picking out the blues tracks for you, I played a Junior Kimbrough one, and I said, we were chatting and I was like, I'm pretty sure this guy taught Charlie Feathers, and I was a bit worried afterwards. I was like, did I just imagine that? I had to sort of look it up. No, that's true. They were both in Holly Springs, Mississippi or something, and he gave Charlie Feathers guitar lessons early on. So yeah, this I like how it's all connected.
1: And, right, yeah.
0: So speaking of the Cramps, now there was big news in Cramps world, massive news, in the last month or so. Do you want to tell the listeners that might not have heard what has happened?
1: Yeah, I just actually watched the Henry Rollins interview that just came out where he talks about how it actually all came to be. Him and his partner, they were like talking to Poison Ivy. You know, Poison Ivy's been out of the spotlight for a good while since Lux died. And they got to talking, like Ivy showed them these tapes that they had from the 1979, something like that, Alex Chilton sessions, where you got, you know, the first Cramps tracks ever laid down, and then the before even the second Chilton session, where you got Songs of Lord Taught Us. So you got the tracks that gave, like the session that gave us Human Fly, the session that gave us Surfing Bird. And they're these tracks that have been mixed like by Alex Chilton, recorded by the early Cramps lineup with Nick Knox and Brian Gregory, but that just never came out. It's a new version of TV Set was in there. There's a cover of Rocket in My Pocket that never came out officially as well. Hungry, I think, as well, by Paul Revere, if I'm not mistaken. And then, like, of course, another cover of Can't Hardly Stand It, Rock and Bones, a bunch of, but different mixes, even some different lyrics on TV Set, I think, as well. And Ivy gave it to Henry Rollins and the people who were starting up Vengeance Records again in the big 2026, which is incredible to hear, right? And they've worked on it, and they've, you know, they've remixed everything as well, that everything that wasn't mixed properly. And they're putting it out. It's called Gravest Gravy. I think it's just incredible that we're getting new Cramps material all the way over in 2026 from stuff that was in those first golden sessions with Alex Chilton. So yeah, I'm stoked, man. I can't wait.
0: When does it? It's about another. Is it August?
1: August 9th. Yeah. If I'm talking like out of my, you know, but I think it's August 19th that it comes out. And I think it'll be. He was saying that Henry Rollins was saying that he had two versions of TV Set that he couldn't really pick which one he liked more. So he put one on the LP, on the Gravest Gravy LP that will be available. And then there will also be an accompanying 10-inch or 7-inch, I think 10-inch, of the other TV Set. That you can get like a pack with both of them that come together. I'm not affiliated with them. I'm just talking about it because I think it's incredible they've got this going on. And he said that there was also... later down the track, they're already working on some more stuff that Ivy gave them that's also hasn't been released by the Cramps. And then another one after that, that he's like, we just started looking at it. I'm going to go take a look at the tapes soon. But there's appears to be some more stuff for us. Rabid gore hounds on the horizon.
0: Yeah, a real treat. Henry Rollins, Ian McKay, and there's a few other people involved as well. And I think one of the key things with this is there's been so many Cramps bootlegs and all that sort of thing, and the Cramps were quite against that, naturally, as you'd expect. And even though the fans, you know, like yourself, eat it up.
1: Yeah.
0: But this is all legitimate. It's all been approved by Ivy. The money goes to Ivy. And, you know, that's super cool.
1: He was saying as well, it's like, it's not just about giving, you know, money to Ivy, which of course Ivy deserves it all, right? But also like, you know, the estates of all those rockabilly garage blues artists that they covered, you know, they also getting a cut from that as well, which is good because that you know, that keeps them... these people who gave us this amazing music gives them the income that they deserve for giving us that amazing music. So yeah, it's really, really incredible that they've been able to do it and they've been able to reach Ivy, and Ivy's been okay with doing this, you know, post the Cramps post Lux, because, you know, she's hasn't really, I haven't heard anything from her since, you know, Lux died. So it's pretty cool.
0: I'm pretty sure she's even retired the name Poison Ivy.
1: Yeah, it might be, what was it, Christy is now her name was, I think. But yeah, it's, so yeah, very excited. And then the fact that there's more after that got me riled up, man. I'm ready.
0: Okay. Ready for it. Well, unfortunately, we can't play that now because it's not out yet, but we've queued up some Muddy Waters here, right?
1: Yeah, yeah. That's right. I've been obsessed with this album. It's 1970-something, I think, but it's Johnny Winter and him and his band with Muddy. Yeah, dig it.

0: end, doing Preaching the Blues, right?
1: Preaching Gabriel? The Blues, yeah, that's right. Robert Johnson cover. But they do. I've been really into the Gun Club. Montana, my writer, she's crazy into them as well, and she was the one who's like, "Man, you got to get into this band, like the Cramps, Doug." I mean, I've heard the name and I've heard a couple of songs, but yeah, this album, when I heard it, I'm like, I was hooked on it for a couple months, and I'm like, this has to go on the issue 3 because I can't stop thinking about it. So yeah, did a little 6-page little review in the intro.
0: I love it. Well, it's your, you know, you're the publisher. You could do the whole thing if you wanted.
1: The whole thing about him, yeah.
0: No. That's a beautiful thing about a zine or a magazine. When it's a passion project, you know, there's no rules.
1: Exactly.
0: You do what you want. And obviously the Gun Club's Cramps is that connection through Kid Congo. So
1: yeah, exactly. No, and they've got a, you know, I think the Gun Club is to the blues sort of what the Cramps is to like rockabilly. So yeah, it's a really cool band.
0: Have you read Kid Congo's his book?
1: I have not. I need to get my hands on it. I want to as well, but yeah,
0: some new kind of kick.
1: I think
0: awesome.
1: It is. Yeah.
0: Awesome, absolutely.
1: Also, he was in the Bad Seeds. I just found that out recently. I'm like, oh, this guy's been in everything. Incredible. What a lifetime.
0: And his own current band, the Pink Monkey Birds, are awesome. Yeah. I don't know. Have they come out? They must have come out to Australia.
1: I think they've been playing around the States now, but I'm not sure. I haven't seen them come down here, but maybe they have.
0: They would come to the UK every year or every couple of years. Yeah. And they're just awesome. I mean, he's such a charismatic performer. I remember seeing them one time, and it was a Dirty Water Club gig at the Shacklewell Arms, and I think maybe the power went out or something like that, and he just had to talk for like, you know, 5 minutes, and he was good. He could entertain the crowd. He was able to keep the spirits up, and so if you can, go check them out, and of course check out the Gun Club. So we talked about what else there was something we wanted to talk about. Human Fly Mag, where can you get it?
1: Yes, so now we're actually, like, of course, you know, the best way is still DM and I'll send you out your copy. But obviously, if you want to avoid shipping costs, we're at Rowdy's Records now here in Northcote, Desert Highway up in Preston Reservoir, I think, and a Vicious Sloth Collectibles down in Malvern. So any of those stores stock. Oh, and now Mag Nation in Bourke Street in Melbourne, the city. They all stock Human Fly, and they'll be stocking issue 3 as well. So if you're around Melbourne, you want to avoid the shipping costs, you know, of course, go down to one of those stores. It helps out everybody. And for all the UK European listeners, you want to avoid the international shipping costs. 14th Floor distribution, music distribution, Paul Manchester there, he's getting the mag up in England, and it's been doing pretty well. We've got a lot of pre-orders there. Issue 3 is already doing the numbers, and issue 2 has been, I just sent out a big package their way. So yeah, you know, if you're in England or UK based, that get the magazine through them, and you can avoid also having to wait a month for your copy to get there, which is incredible. You know, distribution in Europe, something I never dreamed would ever happen with the magazine when I started, but now it's, you know, yeah, lovely, great stuff there.
0: So cool. And good on you, Paul, for you know, getting it out there. And there's lots of, what did you call it, gorehounds, rabid Cramps fans in the UK and Europe, of course. So yeah, they can get their hands on the Human Fly issue number 3. I can't wait to get my own hands on it when it comes out at the Old Bar next month. And what about, so speaking of the Cramps, Gabrielle, well, before we get onto that, I wanted to mention you're in bands as well. So tell us about your current outfit.
1: Well, I think the last time we mentioned this, I was still doing the rockabilly duo with my sister. We've recently come across some great couple of guys, Ricky, Simon and Sean, guitarist, double bass and drummer, and they've been the answer to our prayers. So we've joined that band. We're called the Lost Tones. We just played with the Hibernators down at the Retreat, and then we played the Burgies a couple weeks before that, or a week before that. Right now we're taking a bit of a break just because our double bassist went to New Zealand, and then as he's coming back this week, our guitarist Ricky is going over to the States for a bit, but we'll be back organizing gigs after that. But yeah, the Lost Tones, we play some from everything from rockabilly to blues to garage to country punk. Yeah, it's a really fun band. I get to not have to sing and play all the time, so I could just sit back, do some lead work, sit back, do some rhythm work, and not get so exhausted. So yeah, love it.

0: great group of guys, and I think we've got a really cool sound. So, yeah.
1: Good stuff. Well, I look forward to checking you out, and hopefully you'll book yourself on a Human Fly Mag launch.
0: I think I'll have to one of these days, right?
1: One of these days. And we one other thing I wanted to mention was we both spoke about Wolfcat Fever, the movie. This is a production of Josh and Babs, who are you know, UK people living in Melbourne. They run the Luau, which is an amazing tiki bar in Melbourne, and they also produce movies under the title Zombie Zoo.
0: Zombie Zoo Productions, I think.
1: That is, you've got to check that out. It's very entertaining. I think it would be, I don't think they would mind it being described as a B movie.
0: Yeah, I think they would probably revel in the fact that we call it a B movie. I think they really went for that whole campy, cramps, you know, like, trashy, dingy rock and roll.
1: Very trashy, DIY, early John Waters style film. It's a lot of fun. It's a real roller coaster ride with loads of laughs. So yeah. I'm sure they're going to take that. It's been sort of doing the rounds of film festivals in Australia, and I'm sure they'll take that to a cinema or a film festival, trashy film festival near you. So go check that out if you get the chance. You're going to play us a Cramps record. Thanks so much for coming in again.
0: Thank you for having me. It's always lovely to come back. It's really fun always to bring in some records and spin them with you, man. Yeah, thank you.
1: Brilliant. So, yeah, tell the listeners what we're going to hear.
0: Yeah, well, this is the one that we're covering. This is the track we're covering in our Songs the Cramps Taught Us segment this issue. This is the Cramps covering Hazel Atkins' She Said. Dig it.
2: What I say with? I went out last night and got messed up. Well, I woke up this morning and she went and had it in bed with me. He jumped up by me out of bed, pulled her hair down the eye. He looked at me like a darn cat legs by the hoodie. It said,

a bit of Roy Orbison related music to take us out here as we reach the end of Diddy Wah. Hope you've enjoyed listening. I've certainly enjoyed having a chat with Gabrielle and loved all the music that he's brought in. And we heard Roy Orbison himself there with Bob Moore's orchestra and chorus with Only the Lonely Know the Way I Feel. That was his first big hit after leaving Sun on Monument. That was released and it went to number two. Different sound, but sounding good to me. And then we heard just then Curtis Bird and the Joe Rag Singers with Pretty Woman, which Roy Orbison wrote, but it's not to be confused with Oh Pretty Woman, which he recorded and was another big hit later on. And time for me to get out of here. Don't forget Human Fly Mag number 3 launch at the Old Bar on Saturday, the 11th of July. All the great bands playing and a top DJ as well. And I'll also be DJing at Little Foot in Footscray. A few dates coming up, July 17th, August the 7th. So, if you fancy listening to me, check that out and come down. And I'm going to leave with Jerry Lee Lewis now. This is on Sun Records, Down the Line, which is a sort of cover of a Roy Orbison track, Go, Go, Go. Thanks. Catch you next time.